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Cool 98.3. Hello, I'm Tony Lorino. This time tomorrow night, Earth, Wind & Fire, Lionel Richie, Sing a Song, All Night Long Tour. You could be a part of the fun. Make sure you're back right here. This time tomorrow night, let's win you the tickets you deserve. Make this a great summer.

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0: Yeah. 877-909-1989. 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

0: Mitchell's Only Live and Local Color Radar Weather. A tornado watch in effect until 11 o'clock tonight, covering much of central, south central, east central, and southeast South Dakota. Showers and thunderstorms mainly before midnight with a low of 61. Thursday, mostly cloudy, chance of showers and storms in the afternoon. High of 87 with southwest winds around 10, gusting up to 20. Thursday night, showers and thunderstorms, low of 59. And Friday, partly sunny, 30% chance of showers and storms with a high of 83. South winds becoming north at 5 to 10. Once again, that tornado watch in effect until 11 o'clock tonight.
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0: Two iconic acts. Iconic acts. One amazing night. Amazing night. And you're there for it all. Keep listening and you could win tickets to the Sing a Song All Night Long 2026 tour. 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

0: 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For you, Tim, this is one of them. You were driving what?
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1: You know, that's back when you didn't need the amps and all that. 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
0: Uh-huh.
1: And, I mean, we had the radio turned all the way up. We were having a blast.
0: I can see it now. Let's crank it up again today with this one. Enjoy.

Remember that Rockar bubblegum from old baseball cards? Yeah. Your morning shouldn't feel like that. 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
0: And this time tomorrow night, it's going to be a great night for you. You love Lionel Richie and Earth, Wind & Fire like Jeff. You won your tickets with us a little earlier this past week, and...
2: My wife's really particular to September from Earth, Wind & Fire. She loves that song.
0: They struck a chord with, I think, every woman in America with that song, where they look at the calendar when September 21st is coming around, and they're like, we gotta do something fun tonight for this one, huh?
2: You know it.
0: Yeah. Well, we're going to do it again tomorrow night. May not be September yet, but win your tickets in right here, right at the beginning of the show. So let's make it a date again tomorrow night. Deal? We'll get you in like Jeff and his wife. And we'll get more throwbacks to the 80s and 90s. 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
1: Mitchell's only live and local color radar weather. A tornado watch in effect until 11 o'clock tonight, covering much of central, south central, east central, and southeast South Dakota. Showers and thunderstorms mainly before midnight with a low of 61. Thursday, mostly cloudy, chance of showers and storms in the afternoon. High of 87 with southwest winds around 10, gusting up to 20. Thursday night, showers and thunderstorms, low of 59. And Friday, partly sunny, 30% chance of showers and storms with a high of 83. South winds becoming north at 5 to 10. Once again, that tornado watch in effect until 11 o'clock tonight.
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Did you realize he's hinting at he's going to change his name to the symbol in this song? He said, I'm not a woman, I'm not a man, I'm something you can never comprehend. And the rest is history. Prince is on.

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Ooh, old school prom song. Your son was just at prom a couple weeks ago, Diana. Got to get this on for you tonight. Thank you for the text. Foreigner, want to know what love is on the All Request Hour.

0: two iconic acts. One amazing night. And you're there for it all. Keep listening and you could win tickets to the Sing a Song All Night Long 2026 tour. 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

Cool 98.3. I'm Tony the Reno. Going to be a great night tomorrow because not only are we closer to the weekend, but we're also one step closer to Lionel Richie and Earth, Wind, and Fire together, the biggest party of all summer, all night long. Sing a song. That's what they're calling it. It's a Sing a Song All Night Long tour. Come on back right at the beginning of the show tomorrow night. You could win your tickets and get in and be partying on us this summer.

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You lived it, we plan. 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
1: 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We got a severe thunderstorm warning for west central Kingsbury County and east central South Dakota and southeastern Beetle County going on till 9. Got a severe thunderstorm located near Huron moving northeast 20 miles an hour, quarter size hail. Vehicle damage is expected. Severe thunderstorm is out there. Tornado watch remains in effect until 11 p.m., by the way, for east central South Dakota. Severe weather storm warning also for western Sanborn County, Aurora, western Charles Mix, southern Girard County, northern Gregory County, and Brule County in south central South Dakota until 9:15. Severe thunderstorms located along the line extending from 11 miles southeast of Gann Valley to near Kimball to 13 miles east of Iona, moving east 30 miles an hour, 60 mile an hour wind gusts, quarter size hail. Hail damage to vehicles expected. Expect wind damage to roofs, siding, and trees. Severe thunderstorms will be near Grass Ranch Colony around 8:40. Tornado watch, like we said, remains in effect until 11 p.m. And those are your warnings for right now. We'll continue to keep you updated on KMIT and Cool 98.3. 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
2: 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What was going on until 9? We have not received word officially yet that this has expired, but it said it was going until 9, so we can assume the West Central Kingsbury and Southeastern Beetle County severe thunderstorm warning has expired. If it has not, we'll get back to you here soon with an update where quarter-size hail was expected out there, damage to vehicles. Hope you guys went to an interior room on the lowest floor of a building for protection. Don't forget, that tornado watch still going in effect until 11. But what is still in effect severe thunderstorm warning-wise until 9:15 is Western Sanborn, Aurora, Northwestern Charles Mix, Southern Girald, Northern Gregory, and Brule counties. Again, that is until 9:15. 60-mile-an-hour gusts and quarter-size hail. Hail damage to vehicles expected. Expect wind damage to roofs, siding, and trees as well. And again, make sure you're in an interior room on the lowest floor of a building. And again, that tornado watch in effect until 11 p.m. for South Central, South Dakota Central, and East Central as well, all of those three areas. So we're continuing to keep you guys severe weather aware here. And as we look at the radar right now, we do have a big old cell out there in the White Lake area. If we're going counties-wise, let's talk about Aurora. That's where it's coming across right now as we speak. Looks like things are heading in the northwest direction. Looks like it could possibly miss Mitchell here, but we might get the tail end of it. But there's a fair amount of moderate rainfall out there in Girald County. Let's see, Hand County as well, a little bit higher than what our area is here. But Charles Mix not getting a whole lot, but it's really kind of in Aurora and Brule right now. Heading towards Davison and Sanborn counties, there is a big cell out there, and things are heading this way. And again, we still do have that tornado watch in effect until 11 p.m. for our listening area here. So continue to keep yourselves severe weather safe out there and be aware. 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

0: Tony the Reno 90s era throwback timeline tonight. You know your 90s. You're at the right place. Why don't we put you to the test? See if you can guess the year, maybe win that $100.
1: Yeah.
0: Our throwback timeline contest is all yours in about 6 minutes.

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1: 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And we got some updates here for you, a lot of them, so lock in here with me, folks. We have got to let you know. Hold on, where'd it go? The severe thunderstorm warning for northern Gregory County has been canceled, so that is one of the ones that are not in effect anymore, but we do have some updated things going on right now. Severe thunderstorm warning remains in effect until 9:15 here for western Sanborn, Aurora, northwestern Charles Mix, southern Girard, and eastern Brule counties. Severe thunderstorms were located along a line extending from 9 miles west of Storla to near White Lake to 8 miles south of Grass Ranch Colony, moving east at 30 miles an hour. 70-mile-an-hour wind gusts out there. Expect considerable tree damage, damage likely to mobile homes, roofs, and outbuildings. Remain alert for a possible tornado out there. Tornadoes can develop quickly from severe thunderstorms. If you spot a tornado, go at once into the basement or small central room in a sturdy structure. Tornado watch remains in effect until 11 p.m. for South Central, Central, and East Central South Dakota. For your protection from these severe thunderstorms, make sure you're moving into an interior room on the lowest floor of a building. Prepare immediately for damaging winds. People outside should move to a shelter inside a strong building and away from windows. And we just got a new alert here from the National Weather Service. They issued a severe thunderstorm warning for Davison County, southern Sanborn, Aurora County, which was already in effect, so it's been extended. North Central Charles Mix, so that is new. We had Northwestern Charles Mix initially. Southeastern Girard County, so that's a little bit of a change. West Central Minor County, that's new. Northwestern Douglas, also got Northwestern Hanson and Southeastern Brule County. So a little bit of changes here, new additions. And this one goes until 10 p.m. the rest of the hour. At 9.09 p.m., severe thunderstorms are located along a line extending from near Storla to near Plankinton to 8 miles southeast of Grass Ranch Colony, moving east at 45 miles per hour. 70-mile-an-hour gusts right there. And expect that considerable damage yet and still to trees and likely to those mobile homes, roofs, and outbuildings. Severe thunderstorms will be near Plankinton, Storla, and Aurora Center around right now. Mount Vernon, Stickney, and Letcher here at about 9:20. Forestburg and Loomis around 9:30. Mitchell and Artesian around 9:35. And Fedora around 9:45. Again, we'll continue to keep you updated with the severe thunderstorm coverage, severe weather coverage, all right here on KMIT and Cool 98.3. 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

0: 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I'm Tony Lorino. 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You could win that $100 in the year we're talking about. Move over regular Nintendo. Super Nintendo is here. It's more expensive, but you gotta buy it. You gotta buy it right now for Christmas. At least the way all of us kids looked at it, right? And telling mom and dad. Also on TV, the dinosaurs premiere. Yeah, the Sinclairs. Kind of like the gas station of the same name with the dinosaur on the sign. Oh, and on the radio, one of the best from Bryan Adams ever. Everything I do it for you. One of the biggest songs of the year. Was it 1990, 1991, or 1992? Text your guest to 877-909-1989 to enter and win.
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0: Mitchell's Only Live and Local Color Radar. Weather, a tornado watch in effect until 11 o'clock tonight, covering much of central, south central, east central, and southeast South Dakota. Showers and thunderstorms mainly before midnight with a low of 61. Thursday, mostly cloudy, chance of showers and storms in the afternoon. High of 87 with southwest winds around 10, gusting up to 20. Thursday night, showers and thunderstorms, low of 59. And Friday, partly sunny, 30% chance of showers and storms with a high of 83. South winds becoming north at 5 to 10. Once again, that tornado watch in effect until 11 o'clock tonight.
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1: And good evening, Chris Johnson in the Cool 98.3 Weather Center at 9:23. We do have severe thunderstorm warnings in effect until 10 p.m. for Davison, Southern Sanborn, Aurora, North Central Charles Mix, Southeastern Girald, West Central Minor, Northwestern Douglas, Northwestern Hanson, and Southeastern Rural. Again, severe thunderstorm warning for those counties until 10 p.m. Still waiting for the latest update, but at 9:09, severe thunderstorms were located. We can tell you right now, severe thunderstorms located over the Plankington area right now. And moving east at 45 miles an hour, these storms producing 70-mile-an-hour wind gusts. And at 8:55, a 69-mile-an-hour wind gust was reported 1 mile northeast of White Lake. So expect considerable tree damage. Damage is likely to mobile homes, roofs, and outbuildings. And as we look at radar right now, The strongest part of this storm just to the east of Plankington and to the west of Mitchell. Very strong part of this storm just pushing into the Letcher area as we speak as well. And looks like a pretty strong part of this storm just to the west of Stickney too. So again, these storms pushing on in to Forestburg around 9:30, Mitchell around 9:35, Fedora around 9:45. And a reminder that we do have a tornado watch that remains in effect until 11 o'clock this evening. Remain alert for a possible tornado, as tornadoes can develop quickly from

0: severe thunderstorms. And if you do spot a tornado, go at once into the basement or small central room in a sturdy structure. So, again, severe thunderstorm warnings remain in effect until 10 o'clock for Davison, southern Sanborn, Aurora, north central Charles Mix, southeastern Girald, west central Minor, northwestern Douglas, northwestern Hanson, and southeastern Brule counties. And these storms moving off to the east at a pretty good clip, 45 miles an hour. And they are producing 70 mile an hour wind gusts. And again, like we said, as we look at radar right now, the strongest part of these cells just to the east of Plankinton and to the west of Mitchell, pushing into the Letcher area as we speak. It'll be pushing into the Stickney area very shortly as well. Let's see if still no updates on these warnings, though. Just waiting for that. But otherwise, we are seeing some showers and thunder showers around Platts and Geddes. A little heavier rain just to the south of Gregory. Looks like some heavy rain just to the west of Wessington. And also some heavy rain north of Artesian and to the west of DeSmet. But again, the area we're keeping our eye on right now, as we said, the strongest part of the storm just through the Plankinton area, headed towards Mitchell here within the next 10 minutes, I would say. These storms pushing into Letcher as we speak. I'll be pushing into Stickney here shortly as well. So, again, waiting for an update, but as we said, these storms pushing off at a pretty good clip at to the east at 45 miles an hour. These storms producing 70 mile an hour wind gusts, and looks like those are the warnings that we have in our area right now. And again, once we do get the latest updates on these storms, we will continue to pass them along. But again, if you're in the Letcher area, Mitchell, Stickney, seek shelter immediately, as these storms have been producing 70 mile an hour wind gusts and pushing off to the east at a pretty good clip at 45 miles an hour. And looks like the strongest part has pushed through Plankinton and headed towards Mitchell. And as we said, strong part of this cell pushing into Letcher as we speak, and we'll be pushing into Stickney here shortly. So that is the latest as we have it for you right now. As soon as we get an update on these severe thunderstorm warnings, we will be sure to hop back on and pass those along.
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1: And 9:31 here at Cool 98.3, Chris Johnson in the Weather Center. Again, we have severe thunderstorm warnings that are in effect for Davison, Southern Sanborn, Aurora, North Central Charles Mix, Southeastern Girald, West Central Minor, Northwestern Douglas, Northwestern Hanson, and Southeastern Brule counties until 10 o'clock. And still waiting for an update on these storms, but as we look at them right now, these storms, the strongest part of these cells, just pushed into the Letcher area. We'll be moving into Mitchell here shortly and moving into Stickney as well here shortly. These storms pushing off to the east at 45 miles an hour and, producing 70 mile an hour wind gusts. And at 8:55, a 69 mile an hour wind gust was reported, looks like 1 mile northeast of White Lake. So, again, expect considerable tree damage and damage likely to mobile homes, roofs, and outbuildings. And a reminder, we are under a tornado watch until 11 o'clock this evening, so remain alert for a possible tornado, as tornadoes can develop quickly from severe thunderstorms. So, again, severe thunderstorm warnings for Davison, Southern Sanborn, Aurora, North Central Charles Mix, Southeastern Girald, West Central Minor, Northwestern Douglas, Northwestern Hanson, and Southeastern Brule counties until 10 p.m. And continuing to wait for an update on these, but we can tell you, as we look at radar, the strongest of these cells in the Letcher area right now, just to the west of Mitchell and just to the west of Stickney. And as we said, these storms pushing off to the east at 45 miles an hour, and they are producing 70 mile an hour wind gusts, so very dangerous storms. So again, if you're in the Artesian area, Mitchell, Stickney, do seek shelter immediately, as these storms are very dangerous. So otherwise on radar, we're seeing some showers and thunder showers around Platte and Geddes, to the north of Herrick, south of Gregory. Also seeing some heavy rain north of Artesian, north of Howard, up towards DeSmit as well. But again, what we're keeping our eye on is these severe thunderstorm warnings that are in effect until 10 o'clock for a large portion of our counties. Davison, Southern Sanborn, Aurora, North Central Charles Mix, Southeastern Girald, West Central Minor, Northwestern Douglas, Northwestern Hanson, and Southeastern Brule counties until 10 o'clock. As we're watching on radar right now, storms moving to the east at 45 miles an hour, producing 70 mile an hour wind gusts. And as we said, strong part of the storm in the Letcher area right now, and just to the west of Mitchell. I would expect probably within the next 5 to 10 minutes, the storm will be pushing through Mitchell and also pushing through Stickney here very shortly. And that is what we're looking at right now. Reminder, tornado watch is in effect until 11 o'clock this evening, and remain alert for a possible tornado, as tornadoes can develop quickly from severe thunderstorms. And we are going to keep our eyes here in the Weather Center and keep you up to date as we go throughout the rest of the evening. As soon as we have another update, we'll be sure to pass that along.

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2: All right, and we do finally have an update on the severe thunderstorm warnings that remain in effect until 10 o'clock for Davidson, Southern Sanborn, Aurora, Southeastern Girald, West Central Minor, and Northwestern Hanson counties at 9:29. Severe thunderstorms were located along a line extending from near Forestburg to near Loomis to Stickney, and they are picking up pace now. They are moving east at 55 miles an hour, so they are moving very quickly, producing 70-mile-an-hour wind gusts. Now at 9:20, a 66-mile-an-hour wind gust was reported 1 mile northwest of Mount Vernon. And again, locations impacted include Mitchell, Artesian, Loomis, and Fedora. And as we look at radar right now, again, looks like over the Letcher area, the strongest part of the storm right now, also just to the west of Mitchell, and that'll be pushing on in here very shortly, and looks like just to pushing into the Stickney area as well. So, again, severe thunderstorm warnings remain in effect until 10 o'clock for Davison, Southern Sanborn, Aurora, Southeastern Girald, West Central Minor, and Northwestern Hanson counties. At 9:29, severe thunderstorms were located along a line extending from near Forestburg to near Loomis to Stickney, moving east as they are picking up speed, moving east at 55 miles an hour. So these are going to come through very quickly, producing 70-mile-an-hour wind gusts. And again, at 9:20, a 66-mile-an-hour wind gust was reported 1 mile northwest of Mount Vernon. And don't forget, Tornado Watch remains in effect for our listing area until 11 o'clock this evening. And remain alert for a possible tornado, as tornadoes can develop quickly from severe thunderstorms. So, again, that's what we're keeping our eye on right now, as the strongest part of the storm, as we said, over the Letcher area. It'll be pushing into Artesian here very shortly, pushing into Mitchell here very shortly as well. And as we said, into the Stickney area. So do seek shelter in those areas, as this is a very dangerous storm. So again, a severe thunderstorm warning remains in effect until 10 for Davison, Southern Sanborn, Aurora, Southeastern Girald, West Central Minor, Northwestern Hanson counties. And as we said, the strongest part of these storms over the Letcher area, just to the west of Artesian, just to the west of Mitchell, and to the west of Stickney. And these storms moving very quickly now to the east at 55 miles an hour, producing 70-mile-an-hour wind gusts. And we have had a couple of reports of wind gusts in between 65 and 70 miles an hour. Plankington earlier and Mount Vernon around 9:20. So expect considerable tree damage. And again, if you're in the Artesian, Mitchell, and Stickney areas, you should seek shelter immediately, as these are very dangerous storms. And that tornado watch remains in effect until 11 o'clock for our listening area as well. So we're keeping our eye on that. Otherwise, seeing

0: some heavy rain to the northeast of Artesian, to the northwest of Howard, up towards the DeSmit area. Seeing some showers and thunder showers around Platt and Geddes, and also around the Burke and the Herrick areas. A little bit heavier rain to the north of Bonesteel. And our radar has just updated, and it looks like the strongest part of the storm just pushing out of the Letcher area, just pushing into the Artesian area right now. And as we said here, within the next couple of minutes, this severe thunderstorm will be pushing through the Mitchell area. So make sure that you seek shelter as this storm pushing off to the east very quickly at 55 miles an hour, producing 70 mile an hour wind gusts. So we're definitely keeping our eyes on this for you. And again, there were a couple different reports of wind gusts in between 65 and 70 miles an hour within the last hour or so. So again, moving at a very quick clip. And so if you're in the Artesian, Mitchell, Stickney areas, seek shelter. And as soon as we get another update, we will pass that along. But again, as we said, very dangerous storm, producing 70 mile an hour wind gusts. And it is moving very quickly to the east at 55 miles an hour. So again, do be alert for that if you're in the Artesian, Mitchell. And it looks like may actually miss Stickney, the worst part of this storm. So Mitchell and Artesian, the areas we're keeping our eye on right now, so do seek shelter. And yeah, the strongest part of the storm looks like just pushing to the east of Letcher right now. So that is the latest as we have it for you. And again, do seek shelter if you're in the Artesian and Mitchell areas, as the storm's producing 70 mile an hour wind gusts, moving east at 55 miles an hour. And as soon as we get another update, we will be sure to pass that along to you.
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0: Two iconic acts. One amazing night. And you're there for it all. Keep listening and you could win tickets to the Sing a Song All Night Long 2026 tour. 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

Cool Daddy 83, sorry about that. Again, keeping people posted. And I do believe we have a brand new severe thunderstorm warning, and so we will get that printed out here and pass that along to you. And brand new severe thunderstorm warnings have been issued for northern Davison, southeastern Sanborn, western Lake Minor, northwestern McCook,

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1: And northeastern or northern Hanson County until 10:30. At 9:44, severe thunderstorms were located along a line extending from near Artesian to 8 miles northwest of Fulton to near Mitchell, moving east at 45 miles an hour. And again, producing 70-mile-an-hour wind gusts. And the brunt of this storm just starting to push on into the Mitchell area as we speak. And it will be around Howard at 10 o'clock. So other locations in the path of these severe thunderstorms include Alexandria, Canova, Farmer, Spencer. So again, brand new severe thunderstorm warnings for northern Davison, southeastern Sanborn, western Lake, Minor, northwestern McCook, and northern Hanson counties until 10:30. At 9:44, severe thunderstorms were located along a line extending from near Artesian to 8 miles northwest of Fulton to near Mitchell, moving east at 45 miles an hour, producing 70-mile-an-hour wind gusts. And as we said, as we look at radar right now, a strong part of this storm just pushing into the Mitchell area as we speak. And it has passed Letcher, but it is in the Artesian area right now as well. A pretty strong part of this storm, and also just to the south of Stickney. So again, we've been seeing 70-mile-an-hour wind gusts with these storms. And also remain alert for a possible tornado, as we do have tornado watch in effect until 11 p.m., and tornadoes can develop quickly from severe thunderstorms. So we look at radar, as we said, the strongest part of this storm pushing into Mitchell as we speak, also to the south of Stickney and over the Artesian area right now. And as we said, these storms moving to the east at 45 miles an hour. They have been producing 70-mile-an-hour wind gusts, as we have had confirmed of 70-mile-an-hour wind gusts in a couple different places here in the last hour, around the Mount Vernon area and also around Plankington earlier. So again, brand new severe thunderstorm warnings. And let's run that down for you one more time. Brand new severe thunderstorm warnings for northern Davison, southeastern Sanborn, western Lake, Minor, northwestern McCook, and northern Hanson County until 10:30. At 9:44, severe thunderstorms were located along a line extending from near Artesian to 8 miles northwest of Fulton to near Mitchell, moving east at 45 miles an hour, so fairly quickly, producing 70-mile-an-hour wind gusts. And as we said, this storm pushing into the Mitchell area right now as we speak. And it's also over the Artesian area, just to the south of Stickney. And looks like it'll be around the Howard area within the next 10 minutes. And other locations in the path of these severe thunderstorms include Alexandria, Canova, Farmer, Spencer, as we said. And again, a tornado watch remains in effect until 11 o'clock this evening. So remember, tornadoes can develop quickly from severe thunderstorms. So we will continue to monitor that as well. But as we said, a strong part of this cell just coming through the Mitchell area as we speak, and over the Artesian area. And yes, as we can see right

0: And as we said on radar, the strongest part of these cells just in the Mitchell area right now and Artesian, and some heavy rains around the Stickney area as well. And otherwise, looks like some heavier rain north of Howard up towards DeSmit, and some showers and thunder showers down to the south of Platte around the Herrick, Bonesteel, Geddes, and Lake Andes areas. But again, the area we're concerned about right now is over the Mitchell area and the Artesian area, and headed towards Howard, Canova, Alexandria, and Salem, with these severe thunderstorm warnings pushing off to the east at 45 miles an hour, producing 70-mile-an-hour wind gusts, and expect considerable tree damage. And as we said, remain alert for a possible tornado, as they can develop quickly from severe thunderstorms. That tornado watch remains in effect until 11 o'clock this evening. So that is the latest as we have it for you. Let's see here. Yes, I believe that's the latest information that we do have. I thought something else came up, but it did not. So, again, that is what we're keeping our eyes on. So, as this storm pushes through the Mitchell area right now and Artesian, and, again, if you're in the Howard, Canova, Salem, Alexandria areas, do be alert as these storms continue to push on off to the east at 45 miles an hour, producing 70-mile-an-hour wind gusts, so they will be headed your way here shortly as well. So that is the latest as we have it for you. And again, once we get another update, we'll be sure to pass that along for you.
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2: 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Chris Johnson in the Weather Center. We have an update on those severe thunderstorm warnings for northern Davison, southeastern Sanborn, western Lake, Minor, northwestern McCook, and northern Hanson counties until 10:30. The latest we had at 9:44, severe thunderstorms were located along a line extending from near Artesian to 8 miles northwest of Fulton, and in the Mitchell area as we speak, and pushing to the east at 45 miles an hour. Still saying 70 mile an hour wind gusts, although the storm when it came through Mitchell, I had the window open and had the rain, and I didn't even really see a whole lot of wind. Almost sounded like there was going to be a little bit of hail, but otherwise not too bad coming through the Mitchell area, so that is good. But again, as we look at radar, these storms pushing into the Howard area right now, Canova very soon, I would say Salem probably within the next 20 minutes or so. And again, the strongest part of these storms just the west of Howard to the south of Artesian and west of Canova. Again, over the Mitchell area right now, just to the west of Alexandria. And it looks like on radar, anyway, hopefully it looks like they might be decreasing a little bit in intensity, which would be wonderful. So, again, severe thunderstorm warnings do remain in effect until 10:30 for northern Davison, southeastern Sanborn, western Lake, Minor, northwestern McCook, and northern Hanson counties. And again, these severe thunderstorms pushing off to the east at 45 miles an hour, producing 70 mile an hour wind gusts. And as we said, pushing through the Mitchell area. Just pushing into the Howard area as we speak. Strongest part of the cell, just these storms just to the west of Howard, west of Canova, and north of Alexandria. Again, we're still seeing a little bit of rain here in Mitchell, but as I said, as the storm pushed in, I was expecting a lot more winds, and like I said, it sounded like it was going to start to hail a little bit, but fortunately, it didn't sound as bad as they were saying. But again, those severe thunderstorm warnings do remain in effect, though, until 10:30. And again, if you're in the Howard, Canova, Salem areas, Mitchell is no longer in the severe thunderstorm warning. So the latest we have for you now, severe thunderstorm warning remains in effect until 10:30 for southeastern Sanborn, western Lake, Minor, northwestern McCook, and northern Hanson counties. At 10:02, severe thunderstorms were located along a line extending from 7 miles west of Canova to Fulton, moving east at 45 miles an hour. And the wind gusts are down a little bit too, which is good, from 70 to 60 miles an hour. And again, locations impacted, Howard, Spencer, Canova, and Salem. So again, Mitchell is not in the severe thunderstorm warning any longer, but the severe thunderstorm warning does

0: Those remain in effect until 10:30 for southeastern Sanborn, western Lake Minor, northwestern McCook, and northern Hanson counties. At 10:02, severe thunderstorms were located along a line extending from 7 miles west of Canova to Fulton, moving east at 45 miles an hour. And these storms had been producing 70 mile an hour wind gusts down to 60, so that's definitely good news there. And again, don't forget that tornado watch does remain in effect until 11 p.m. for our listening area. And as we take a look at radar, the strongest part of this storm to the east of Mitchell and north of Alexandria, just pushing into the Howard area, as we said, Canova and Salem. This will be pushing your way as well. Actually, a thunder boomer just popped up over the Salem area right now. Looks like with some possible heavy rain, but no warning with that. Otherwise, we're seeing some heavy rain north of Howard and east of DeSmet. Seeing some heavier rain north of Corsica, down towards the Bonesteel area south of Geddes as well. But the only severe thunderstorm warnings that we have right now, as we said, Mitchell and Davison County no longer in that. Severe thunderstorm warnings in effect until 10:30 for southeastern Sanborn, western Lake Minor, northwestern McCook, and northern Hanson counties. At 10:02, severe thunderstorms were located along a line extending from 7 miles west of Canova to Fulton, moving east at 45 miles an hour and producing 60 mile an hour wind gusts with these storms. So, again, heaviest of the storms north of Alexandria, to the west of Salem, just pushing into Canova, and it's over the Howard area as we speak. But hopefully it looks like they might be dissipating in severity a little bit. So that's definitely good news. So that is the latest as we have it for you.
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0: Little known fact about The Breakfast Club, one of our favorite movies of the 80s. I'm Tony the Reno. We never have breakfast. No, they have lunch. They have a Coke. They have chips. They're hanging out. There's no breakfast. I know they probably had breakfast before they went to detention, but still, wouldn't they? See, these are the things that keep us up at night around here, so you don't have to stay up at night worrying about them. We'll worry about their breakfast, and we'll serve up a late-night Breakfast Club hit moments away in just a few.
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1: And I'm other GLP-1s, kind of like him. 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
6: Just want to give you an update. Severe thunderstorm warnings still remain in effect until 10:30 for southeastern Sanborn, western Lake Minor, northwestern McCook, and northern Hanson counties. The latest we had at 10:02, severe thunderstorms were located actually right now. We can tell you that the severe thunderstorms are over the Canova area, moving east at 45 miles an hour. These storms producing 60-mile-an-hour wind gusts. And as we look at radar, yes, the strongest part of the storm over the Canova area just passed through Howard. Looks like this storm is probably going to stay just to the north of Salem. But if you're in the Madison area, you are in the path of this storm, definitely. So, again, severe thunderstorm warnings remain in effect until 10:30 for southeastern Sanborn, western Lake Minor, northwestern McCook, and northern Hanson counties. The storm is pushing off to the east at 45 miles an hour, producing 60-mile-an-hour wind gusts. And it was, as we said, the strongest part of the storm over the Canova area right now. It's just past Howard, just to the west of Madison currently. And as we said, looks like right now it may stay just to the north of the Salem area, as a strong part of that cell just to the northwest of Salem. So that is the remaining warnings that we have for you right now. Seeing some garden variety showers now. In a lot of different places, just to the west of Mitchell. Some heavy rain south of Geddes around Bone Steel and to the south of Lake Andes. Some heavier rain to the north of Howard and east of DeSmit. But again, the only severe thunderstorm warning that is still in effect until 10:30. As we said, for southeastern Sanborn, western Lake Minor, northwestern McCook, and northern Hanson counties, as these storms continue to push on off to the east at 45 miles an hour, producing 60-mile-an-hour wind gusts, and pushing through the Canova area as we speak, just to the east of Howard and west of Madison, as we said, just to the northwest of the Salem area, the only severe thunderstorm warnings that we have remaining in effect as of now.
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Cool 98.3. I'm Tony Dorino. Thanks for listening tonight. And whatever you do, make sure you're back tomorrow, too. Let's get you in for the biggest party of the summer. Earth, Wind & Fire and Lionel Richie all together. Listen up. You're in tomorrow night at the beginning of the show.

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1: 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I'm Tony the Reno. Don't get us wrong. We love Michael Che. We love Colin Jost. But class of 95, don't you miss Norm MacDonald on SNL with his deadpan humor and stuff like this every once in a while?
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1: Mitchell's Only Live and Local Color Radar Weather. A tornado watch in effect until 11 o'clock tonight, covering much of central, south central, east central, and southeast South Dakota. Showers and thunderstorms mainly before midnight with a low of 61. Thursday, mostly cloudy, chance of showers and storms in the afternoon. High of 87 with southwest winds around 10, gusting up to 20. Thursday night, showers and thunderstorms, low of 59. And Friday, partly sunny, 30% chance of showers and storms with a high of 83. South winds becoming north at 5 to 10. Once again, that tornado watch in effect until 11 o'clock tonight.
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98.3. I'm Tony Lorino. Was I the only one that forgot to return the form on Columbia House, this one, class of 1995, and then you end up with a CD and you actually kind of like it? Yeah, here's the real McCoy.

98.3, class of 1995, your late night class reunion. And one of those acts last year for their 30th of their release in 1995. Or Hubba. Let's find out who we're talking about coming up.

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Cool 98.3, Class of 1995, your late night class reunion, 1 hour of your hits and the biggest attraction of all things 2025 summer. These guys celebrating their 30th with the release of songs like this and doing it one more time and fighting through a lot of it because that's what brothers do. The Gallaghers of Oasis on the late night class reunion.

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Hello, I'm Tony Lorino. This time tomorrow night, Earth, Wind & Fire, Lionel Richie, Sing a Song, All Night Long Tour. You could be a part of the fun. Make sure you're back right here this time tomorrow night. Let's win you the tickets you deserve. Make this a great summer.

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0: Yeah. 877-909-1989. 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
9: Mitchell's Only Live and Local Color Radar Weather. A tornado watch in effect until 11 o'clock tonight, covering much of central, south central, east central, and southeast South Dakota. Showers and thunderstorms mainly before midnight with a low of 61. Thursday, mostly cloudy, chance of showers and storms in the afternoon. High of 87 with southwest winds around 10, gusting up to 20. Thursday night, showers and thunderstorms, low of 59. And Friday, partly sunny, 30% chance of showers and storms with a high of 83. South winds becoming north at 5 to 10. Once again, that tornado watch in effect until 11 o'clock tonight.
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or not you could have plans for Lionel Richie and Earth, Wind & Fire. Not just a concert, but literally a dance party you deserve to be a part of. Make sure you're back here at the beginning of the show tomorrow night and win your tickets in on us.

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0: two iconic acts. One amazing night. And you're there for it all. 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

make you a part of the party for Earth, Wind & Fire and Lionel Richie tomorrow night. 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

0: we play it, and there are certain songs that take you back to your first car. 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
1: You know, that's back when you didn't need the amps and all that. 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
0: Uh-huh.
1: And, I mean, we had the radio turned all the way up. We were having a blast.
0: I can see it now. Let's crank it up again today with this one. Enjoy.

Remember that Rockar bubble gum from old baseball cards? Yeah. Your morning shouldn't feel like that. 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
0: And this time tomorrow night, it's going to be a great night for you. You love Lionel Richie and Earth, Wind, and Fire like Jeff. You won your tickets with us a little earlier this past week, and...
2: My wife's really particular to September from Earth, Wind, and Fire. She loves that song.
0: They struck a chord with, I think, every woman in America with that song, where they look at the calendar when September 21st is coming around, and they're like, we got to do something fun tonight for this one, huh?
2: You know it.
0: Yeah. Well, we're going to do it again tomorrow night. May not be September yet, but win your tickets in right here, right at the beginning of the show. So let's make it a date again tomorrow night. Deal? We'll get you in like Jeff and his wife. And we'll get more throwbacks to the 80s and 90s. Moments away, the party continues next.
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3: Mitchell's Only Live and Local Color Radar Weather. A tornado watch in effect until 11 o'clock tonight, covering much of central, south central, east central, and southeast South Dakota. Showers and thunderstorms mainly before midnight with a low of 61. Thursday, mostly cloudy, chance of showers and storms in the afternoon. High of 87 with southwest winds around 10, gusting up to 20. Thursday night, showers and thunderstorms, low of 59. And Friday, partly sunny, 30% chance of showers and storms with a high of 83. South winds becoming north at 5 to 10. Once again, that tornado watch in effect until 11 o'clock tonight.
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8383. Did you realize he's hinting at he's going to change his name to the symbol in this song? He says, I'm not a woman, I'm not a man, I'm something you can never comprehend. And the rest is history. Prince is on.

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old school prom song. Your son was just at prom a couple weeks ago, Diana. Got to get this on for you tonight. Thank you for the text. Foreigner, want to know what love is on the All Request Hour.

0: Two iconic acts. Iconic acts. One amazing night. Amazing night. And you're there for it all. Keep listening and you could win tickets to the Sing a Song All Night Long 2026 tour. 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

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I'm Tony Lorino. Going to be a great night tomorrow because not only are we closer to the weekend, but we're also one step closer to Lionel Richie and Earth.

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1: I'm Tony the Reno, 90s era throwback timeline tonight. You know you're 90s. You're at the right place. Why don't we put you to the test? See if you can guess the year, maybe win that $100.
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0: 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I'm Tony Lorino, correctly text in the air on the timeline. You could win that $100 in the year we're talking about. Move over regular Nintendo. Super Nintendo is here. It's more expensive, but you gotta buy it. You gotta buy it right now for Christmas. At least the way all of us kids looked at it, right? And telling mom and dad. Also on TV, the Dinosaurs premiere. Yeah, the Sinclairs. Kind of like the gas station of the same name with the dinosaur on the sign. Oh, and on the radio, one of the best from Bryan Adams ever. Everything I do it for you. One of the biggest songs of the year. Was it 1990, 1991, or 1992? Text your guest to 877-909-1989 to enter and win.
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0: Mitchell's only live and local color radar weather. A tornado watch in effect until 11 o'clock tonight, covering much of central, south central, east central, and southeast South Dakota. Showers and thunderstorms mainly before midnight with a low of 61. Thursday, mostly cloudy, chance of showers and storms in the afternoon. High of 87 with southwest winds around 10, gusting up to 20. Thursday night, showers and thunderstorms, low of 59. And Friday, partly sunny, 30% chance of showers and storms with a high of 83. South winds becoming north at 5 to 10. Once again, that tornado watch in effect until 11 o'clock tonight.
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0: 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It's the Throwback Timeline.
1: And what year are we talking about on the timeline? Dinosaurs premieres TGIF night on ABC. The first new Super Nintendo is out, and this one becomes one of the biggest songs of the year from Bryan Adams. If you texted and guessed 1991, great job. You got it. Thanks for playing along.

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0: iconic acts. 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

You lived it, we play it. Cool 98.3. How are you? I'm Tony Lorino. Well, this is going to be a really great night tomorrow as we get ready for all things Lionel Richie and Earth, Wind & Fire and get you those tickets in. Yeah, come on back tomorrow night. They're all yours right at the beginning of the show.

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0: Little known fact about The Breakfast Club, one of our favorite movies of the 80s. I'm Tony the Reno. We never have breakfast. No, they have lunch. They have a Coke. They have chips. They're hanging out. There's no breakfast. I know they probably had breakfast before they went to detention, but still, couldn't they? See, these are the things that keep us up at night around here, so you don't have to stay up at night worrying about them. We'll worry about their breakfast, and we'll serve up a late-night Breakfast Club hit moments away in just a few.
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0: 5 and local color radar weather. A tornado watch in effect until 11 o'clock tonight, covering much of central, south central, east central, and southeast South Dakota. Showers and thunderstorms mainly before midnight with a low of 61. Thursday, mostly cloudy, chance of showers and storms in the afternoon. High of 87 with southwest winds around 10, gusting up to 20. Thursday night, showers and thunderstorms, low of 59. And Friday, partly sunny, 30% chance of showers and storms with a high of 83. South winds becoming north at 5 to 10. Once again, that tornado watch in effect until 11 o'clock tonight.
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98.3. I'm Tony DeReno. Thanks for listening tonight. And whatever you do, make sure you're back tomorrow, too. Let's get you in for the biggest party of the summer. Earth, Wind & Fire and Lionel Richie all together. Listen up. You're in tomorrow night at the beginning of the show.

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I'm Tony DeReno. 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

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Bob showed off his air guitar with this one tonight. 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

0: It's 1 year of hits for one solid hour. 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
0: 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Better taste, better nutrition, better eggs. I'm Tony the Reno. Don't get us wrong. We love Michael Che. We love Colin Jost. But class of 95, don't you miss Norm MacDonald on SNL with his deadpan humor and stuff like this every once in a while?
2: Number one on the college charts this summer was Better Than Ezra. And at number two, Ezra.
0: Hey! Laid it out there for us. The guys at number one, and who knows, maybe even Ezra at number two. We'll see if we can dig something out. Class of 1995, you know it, you love it. 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
10: Mitchell's Only Live and Local Color Radar Weather. A tornado watch in effect until 11 o'clock tonight, covering much of central, south central, east central, and southeast South Dakota. Showers and thunderstorms mainly before midnight with a low of 61. Thursday, mostly cloudy, chance of showers and storms in the afternoon. High of 87 with southwest winds around 10, gusting up to 20. Thursday night, showers and thunderstorms, low of 59. And Friday, partly sunny, 30% chance of showers and storms with a high of 83. South winds becoming north at 5 to 10. Once again, that tornado watch in effect until 11 o'clock tonight.
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1: I'm Tony the Reno. Was I the only one that forgot to return the form in Columbia House, this one, class of 1995, and then you end up with the CD and you actually kind of like it?
0: Yeah. Here's the real McCoy.

We believe that all the great music has already been recorded. Yep, right on tape. You lived it, we play it. 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

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And one of those acts last year for their 30th of their release in 1995. Or Hubbub. 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

attraction of all things 2025 summer. These guys celebrating their 30th with the release of songs like this and doing it one more time and fighting through a lot of it, because that's what brothers do. 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
3: Mitchell's Only Live and Local Color Radar Weather. A tornado watch in effect until 11 o'clock tonight, covering much of central, south central, east central, and southeast South Dakota. Showers and thunderstorms mainly before midnight with a low of 61. Thursday, mostly cloudy, chance of showers and storms in the afternoon. High of 87 with southwest winds around 10, gusting up to 20. Thursday night, showers and thunderstorms, low of 59. And Friday, partly sunny, 30% chance of showers and storms with a high of 83. South winds becoming north at 5 to 10. Once again, that tornado watch in effect until 11 o'clock tonight.

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2: From the Mitchell Now News Desk, I'm Morgan McCarthy. On the other side of our primary day, we have election results for you. And there was no shortage of political drama in Tuesday's primary election, and both on our state and local levels. When it comes to the South Dakota stage and that hotly contested governor's race that many people have been following closely, get ready to vote again. There will be a runoff on July 28th to determine the Republican nominee for the general election. With Davidson County results here locally, Sheriff, Treasurer, Auditor, Register of Deeds, and three county commissioner races featured only one candidate. In Mitchell's school district, in that run for school board, with 55% of the vote, Deborah Everson taking that. Ethan's school district has A.B. Storm with 59% of their vote. When it comes to ward races, you can see full details from Mitchell City Council and winners there at MitchellNow.com. And to establish term limits for mayor and city

0: council?
1: That ballot initiative here in Mitchell had the vote come down with yes, 72% there. And again, full election results, you can scroll through those at MitchellNow.com. Meanwhile, one of Minnehaha County's four vote tabulators was not functioning properly as workers hauled away the faulty machine yesterday, leaving county officials with three machines to tally votes. The county auditor there, Leah Anderson, said they're still ahead of schedule when it came to processing absentee ballots. Election day, of course, being one of the busiest days of the year for many auditors across the state. Anderson said it was all hands on deck in that county. The state's most populous county is Minnehaha. They had to count votes and were working on that in a fast and orderly fashion. And again, your full primary results online at MitchellNow.com. And that's the latest from the MitchellNow.com News Center.
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Human League on the Cool 98.3 Morning Show with Chris Johnson at 6:16, brought to you by the Diamond Store on Main Street here in Mitchell. And good Thursday morning to you after another stormy night last night. And looks like the areas that saw the most rain, Chamberlain and Mount Vernon, each received over an inch. Here in Mitchell, 30 points. And let's take a look at your forecast. Partly sunny and breezy today with a 50% chance of showers and thunderstorms this afternoon. High of 85, south winds up to 25. Tonight, mostly cloudy with a 50% chance of showers and thunderstorms. Some of those could be strong again this evening, a low of 59. And tomorrow, mostly cloudy in the morning with a 50% chance of showers and thunderstorms. Then sunny in the afternoon. Tomorrow's high 85, light and variable winds. Temperature-wise around the area, 65 in Huron, 61 in Howard, 64 in Sioux Falls. It is 62 in Scotland, Trip, Delmont, and Armour. 64 in Tyndall, Avon, and Wagner. It is currently 66 in Gregory, Burke, and

0: Dallas, 65 in Chamberlain. And right now in Mitchell, cloudy and 68, southwest winds at 8. And coming up in about 15 minutes, your stupid criminal story for the day here at Cool 98.3.
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0: proving once again that crime doesn't pay. 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
1: Well, perhaps it was a desire to truly look like a bozo that led to our criminal's demise this time around as we head to New York, where Eduardo Lopez burglarized a home, getting away with a bunch of expensive jewelry. Now, the homeowner woke up just in time to get a glimpse of our bozo as he fled. And the one thing that really stood out was the hair. A big mop of it dyed a very bright, almost glow-in-the-dark red, along with blue and also green. So yes, red, blue, and green hair. A description was sent to local police departments, and a short time later, an officer noticed our bozo and his hair getting off a city bus. Yeah, I'm guessing you probably would stick out, and he was busted.
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0: When you finally find your thing, you want the whole world to know about that thing. So you use a thing called Canva to make it an even bigger and better thing. Whether you want to create flyers for that thing, make presentations for that thing, or design merch for that thing, you can do anything. So people can see your thing, feel your thing, love your thing. The next thing you know, it's a thing. Canva, the thing that makes anything a thing.
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0: We received around 30 points. Now for today, partly sunny and breezy with a 50% chance of showers and thunderstorms this afternoon. High of 85, south winds up to 25. Tonight, mostly cloudy with a 50% chance of showers and thunderstorms. And again, some of those could be strong, a low of 59. Tomorrow, mostly cloudy in the morning with a 50% chance of showers and thunderstorms. Then sunny in the afternoon, high of 85, light and variable winds. And Saturday, sunny and hot, high of 91, southeast winds up to 20. Currently in Mitchell, cloudy and 68, southwest winds at 8.
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Christopher Cross on the Cool 98.3 Morning Show with Chris Johnson, brought to you by the Diamond Store on Main Street here in Mitchell. Christopher Cross performing at the District in Sioux Falls on Tuesday, June 16th at 7:30. So that should be a pretty good show. Hey, we are going to be busy tomorrow and Saturday out and about. 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
3: From the Mitchell Now News Desk, I'm Morgan McCarthy. Well, the Mitchell City Council did approve plans for a new billboard along North Main Street. This was after that revised proposal reduced the size of the sign. Council members, you may remember, initially failed to approve a request for a 380-foot square foot billboard because it didn't receive the required number of votes. However, the applicant did come back with a smaller design that was 320 square feet, and that prompted the council to reconsider the proposal. And after reviewing that revised plan, the vote did go green light on that smaller billboard, so you'll see that at 2101 North Main Street. The final design also included some modifications that will improve visibility around the site, including raising the height of the sign a bit and changing its support structure. Well, politically, it'll be back to the ballots as a Republican race for governor in South Dakota has an advance to a runoff July 28th. Businessman Toby Doden has advanced as one of the final two candidates, but he failed to receive more than 35% of the vote to claim the Republican nomination. The second spot in the runoff will come down to incumbent Governor Larry Roden and U.S. Representative Dusty Johnson, but the race, too close to call. State Speaker John Hansen has been eliminated after receiving 20% of the vote. The winner of that July 28th runoff then will face Democrat Dan Ahlers, who ran unopposed in the primary in the general election. And across the state, South Dakota trade-led students and companies were on a mission to Nuremberg, Germany. Students at the University of South Dakota and several company leaders in South Dakota took that international trip. They attended the trade show and visited the U.S. Embassy. The mission received financial support through the U.S. Small Business and

0: 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And that's the latest from the MitchellNow.com News Center.
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There's watches, pendants, bracelets, earrings, so many great things to pick from. Stop on down, see Brian and April and the entire staff. They will take great care of you. They're open Monday through Friday, 9 to 5:30, Saturday, 9 to 3. You can also give them a call at 996-5502. All right, we're about 15 minutes away from a look at your Thursday sports with Drew Rivery. Around 7:30, we'll play the Tribon, give you a chance to pick up that $25 gift card to the Diamond Store. 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
2: Mitchell's only live and local color radar weather. First off, let's talk the storms from last night. Rainfall totals, Mount Vernon and Chamberlain each received over an inch. Here in Mitchell, around 30 points. Now for today, partly sunny and breezy with a 50% chance of showers and thunderstorms this afternoon. A high of 85, south winds up to 25. For tonight, mostly cloudy with a 50% chance of showers and thunderstorms. Some of those could be strong, a low of 59. And tomorrow, mostly cloudy in the morning with a 50% chance of showers and thunderstorms. And then sunny in the afternoon. Tomorrow's high 85 with light and variable winds. Temperature-wise around the area, 65 in Huron. It's 66 in Salem, also 66 in Yankton, 64 in Lake Andes, Geddes, and Platte, 65 in Kimball. And right now in Mitchell, cloudy and 67 with light southwest winds.
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0: Games for tomorrow. A big slate here. Flandreau Cardinals will be at the Madison Broncos at 7. Parks and Rays will be at the Mount Vernon Mustangs at 7. Platte Killer Tomatoes will be at the Dimmick Emory Raptors at 7:30. Minnow Mad Frogs at Freeman Black Sox at 7:30. Corsica Horn Frogs at Parks and Mudcats at 7:30. Alexandria Angels at Winter Cologne Pheasants at 8. Cologne Chaos at Chamberlain Mallards at 8. Winter Demons at Kimmel White Lake Nationals at 8. And the Plankinton Bankers at Westington Springs Owls at 8 p.m. In the MLB, the Minnesota Twins took on the Chicago White Sox in their final game of their recent three-game series yesterday. The Twins did not end the series on a high note after they were shut out by the White Sox 8-0. Eric Feedy pitched 5 scoreless innings for his first win for Chicago in 10 months to take down the Twins. Minnesota falls to 29-34 overall. Tonight, they'll return to the field to host the Kansas City Royals at 6:40 p.m. on MLB TV. In the WNBA, the Minnesota Lynx are scheduled to play tonight at home as they look for a 6th straight win. It will be a WNBA Commissioner's Cup game against the Golden State Valkyries. Tip-off is at 8 p.m. on Prime Video. And in the NBA, the finals game 1 took place last night between the number 3 seed New York Knicks and the number 2 seed San Antonio Spurs. It was a pretty tight battle most of the night until the Knicks pulled away in the final minutes to take game 1 by a score of 105-95. Jalen Brunson led all scorers with 30 points, regardless from being banged up from a knee and ankle injury that happened early on in the game. It is the first Game 1 loss for the Spurs in the NBA Finals in franchise history. They were previously 6-0. Game 2 will be tomorrow night in San Antonio at 7:30 on ABC. For a full look at your sports update, check online at MitchellNow.com in the sports section. This has been Drew Ivory with your Thursday morning sports.
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DeBarge on the Cool 98.3 Morning Show with Chris Johnson at 7:25 as we play the Tri-Bond. It is your chance to pick up that $25 gift card to the Diamond Store on Main Street here in Mitchell. And your Tri-Bond today, what do these three things have in common? The movie The Wizard of Oz, John Cougar Mellencamp, and the film Batman Begins. First correct caller, 996-1100 is the phone number. Again, your Tri-Bond today, what do these three things have in common? The movie The Wizard of Oz, John Cougar Mellencamp, and the film Batman Begins. 996-1100, first correct caller. Remember, you must not have won anything with us in the past 30 days. Give us a call and good luck from Cool 98.3.

0: Clint E3, hi, who's this?
1: Scott.
0: Okay, Scott, your tribe on today. What do these three things have in common? The movie The Wizard of Oz, John Cougar Mellencamp, and the film Batman Begins.
1: Scarecrow.
0: You got it right. They all have scarecrows. Obviously, the character of the Scarecrow in The Wizard of Oz. Scarecrow was the name of John Cougar Mellencamp's 1985 album. And yes, Scarecrow was the villain in Batman Begins. Very good. Where are you checking in this morning from?
1: I'm between Howard and Salem.
0: Sounds good. We're going to hook you up with that $25 gift card to the Diamond Store on Main Street here in Mitchell. Congratulations.
1: Thank you.
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0: And here we go. Time for a look at your Cool 98.3 birthday bunch. On our celebrity list this morning, we have singer and actress Michelle Phillips from The Mamas and the Papas and the television show Knots Landing. She is 82 and the lone surviving members, only lone surviving member of The Mamas and the Papas. Also on our celebrity list, actor Parker Stevenson, who played Frank on the television show The Hardy Boys and Craig on the television show Baywatch. He's 74. Actress Angelina Jolie from the movies Lara Croft, Tomb Raider, and Mr. and Mrs. Smith is 51. And finally on our celebrity birthday list today.
1: Excuse me, Mrs. I've lost a shoe. Like, this one, it's like this one's fellow. The sort of the exact opposite, in fact, of that.
2: Uh-huh.
1: Hey, Peter. Oh, right. Hey, I'm Alder Snow. So are you staying here as well?
0: Actor Russell Brand, who you just heard from the movie Forgetting Sarah Marshall. He was also in Bedtime Stories. He is 51 today. All right, on to our local birthday scene this morning. First off, happy birthday and congratulations goes out to John Lorenz. That's right, John, we drew your name at random for that $10 gift certificate to Bradley's Pub and Grill on North Main Street here in Mitchell. Just stop by our studios 8 to 5 Monday through Friday to pick up that certificate. Again, happy birthday and congratulations to John Lorenz, our big birthday winner from Bradley's today. We also want to wish happy birthday this morning to Wilfred Zwinger and Jet Jagger. Happy birthdays also out to Raymond Biggie and Tyler Lau. We wish happy birthday to Tommy Carroll and Jim Tate. And finally, happy anniversary to Ryan and Robin Storm and Cal and Evelyn Spons. Now, if you'd like to pass along a birthday or an anniversary wish, you can do so by email, at least 24 hours in advance, please, to cj@cool98.com.
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0: Mitchell's only live and local color radar weather. Let's talk rain from the storms last night. Mount Vernon and Chamberlain each received over an inch. Here in Mitchell, we got around 30 points. Now for today, partly sunny and breezy with a 50% chance of showers and thunderstorms this afternoon. High of 85, south winds up to 25. Tonight, mostly cloudy with a 50% chance of showers and thunderstorms, a low of 59. Tomorrow, mostly cloudy in the morning with a 50% chance of showers and thunderstorms, then sunny in the afternoon. Tomorrow's high 85, light and variable winds. And then Saturday, sunny and hot, high of 91 with southeast winds up to 20. Currently in Mitchell, cloudy and 67 with light southwest winds.
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toughest decision was where to sit at lunch. We've got the soundtrack to those glory days. 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
1: Well, earlier this season, LA Angels right fielder Joe Adell had an incredible night to remember on defense when he robbed the Seattle Mariners of three home runs. But this time, he was on the wrong end of a play to forget. Now, Adell reached up to catch a deep fly in the fourth inning, but the ball grazed the outside of his glove before bouncing off his head and over the wall for a solo homer. Now, this was a fielding blunder reminiscent of Jose Canseco's embarrassing play 33 years ago with the Texas Rangers. You got to check out the funny video. We've got it for you at cool98.com under the News of the Weird section.
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2: From the Mitchell Now News Desk, I'm Morgan McCarthy. Well, we're away from the ballots, and now voters, you brought significant change to Mitchell City government during Tuesday's primary while setting up a summer showdown in our race for state governor. Mitchell voters approved term limits for mayor and city council by a wide margin, just about 72% voting in favor of that measure. Looking around the city council table, incumbent Tim Goldhammer won re-election in Ward 1, challengers won races in Ward 2, 3, and 4, and in that Mitchell school board race, an incumbent, Beaverson, defeated the challenger, Vanessa Clock. And we're talking runoff on our state level. As no candidate secured enough support to win the Republican nomination for governor outright, Governor Larry Roden and businessman Toby Doden finished as the top two vote-getters, and that does mean they advanced to that July 28th runoff, and you can recap all of those election results always online at MitchellNow.com. Well, have the kiddos been asking to go to the new park yet? You can now. Mitchell Parks and Rec Department officially opened the new playground equipment at Gaynor Park this week, and the upgraded playground features four slides, monkey bars, and a climbing structure that's designed for kiddos of different ages. That project also includes new rubber safety surfacing, so you don't have to worry so much about any bumps or bruises. And there are shade canopies as well, so as the temperature goes up, you can sit down and relax a little bit in that shade. Gaynor Park is located at North Minnesota Street and West 2nd Avenue, and again, that did open this week, so more details and see a couple photos of that park online, MitchellNow.com. And if you're planning for family fun this weekend, starting today, Wheel Jam rolls into town, bringing 4 days of vehicles, food, racing, and family fun here to the South Dakota Fairgrounds. You can rev up those details with a stop on our website as well. And that's the latest from the MitchellNow.com News Center.
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Will to Power on the Cool 98.3 Morning Show with Chris Johnson at 8:06, brought to you by the Diamond Store on Main Street here in Mitchell. We're about 15 minutes away from a look at your Thursday's sports with Drew Ivory. Weather-wise, more chances for showers and thunderstorms today, tonight, and tomorrow. Full forecast details in a bit. And on the way next, your music and entertainment news. We're going to talk Scary Movie 6 as well as Paul McCartney. That's headed your way shortly. And now Queen here at Cool 98.3.

0: celebrity breakups, what your favorite cool artists are up to, and movie news. 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
1: Well, the official popcorn bucket for Scary Movie 6 has been revealed, and it's none other than the iconic handset seen in both Scream and the original Scary Movie, complete with the catchphrase, "What's up?" Remember those commercials? "What's up?" Yes, that is on the side. I love it. That's funny. It also glows in the dark for those horror fans who might be afraid of the dark. Scary Movie 6 does hit theaters tomorrow. Taylor Swift celebrated Paul McCartney this week after resharing his Instagram post about his new album on her Instagram story. Alongside the post, Swift praised the music legend as an eternally exceptional artist and said she is never not inspired by his work. And the final trailer for Supergirl has been released, if you haven't seen it yet. Now, that film hits theaters on June 26th. It is 8:14 here at Cool 98.3.
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3: 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After 4 seconds, I stood up and screamed, "I found Nirvana! I win!" 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
3: Mitchell's only live and local color radar weather for today. Partly sunny and breezy with a 50% chance of showers and thunderstorms this afternoon. High of 85, south winds up to 25. Tonight, mostly cloudy with a 50% chance of showers and thunderstorms. A low of 59. And tomorrow, mostly cloudy in the morning with a 50% chance of showers and thunderstorms. Then sunny in the afternoon. Tomorrow's high 85, light and variable winds. With the storms last night, Mount Vernon and Chamberlain both received over an inch of rain. Here in Mitchell, around 30 points. Temperature-wise, currently around the area, 65 in Huron, 63 in Madison, 66 in Freeman, 67 in Bone Steel and Herrick. And currently in Mitchell, partly sunny, 67 our temp, light southwest winds.

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0: Here with your Thursday morning sports. Starting on the area side, it's state softball day as state softball action begins out in Aberdeen for Class A and Class B teams. For Class A, number 8 seed Elk Point Jefferson will take on number 1 seed Madison at 10 a.m. this morning at the Players Softball Complex Field C. In Class B, number 8 seed Freeman Marion Freedom Academy will face number 1 seed Casswood at 10 a.m. as well. They'll be at Players Softball Complex Field A. Number 5 seed Avon will face number 4 seed Hanson at noon today at the Players Softball Complex Field B. And number 7 seed Redfield will face number 2 seed McCook Central Montrose at 2 p.m. at the Players Softball Complex Field A. For amateur baseball, got a slate of games for tomorrow. A big slate here. Flandreau Cardinals will be at the Madison Broncos at 7. Parks and Rays will be at the Mount Vernon Mustangs at 7. Platte Killer Tomatoes will be at the Dimmick Emory Raptors at 7:30. Minnow Mad Frogs at Freeman Black Sox at 7:30. Corsica Horn Frogs at Parkston Mudcats at 7:30. Alexandria Angels at Winter Cologne Pheasants at 8. Cologne Chaos at Chamberlain Mallards at 8. Winter Demons at Kimmel White Lake Nationals at 8. And the Plankinton Bankers at Westington Springs Owls at 8 p.m. In the MLB, the Minnesota Twins took on the Chicago White Sox in their final game of their recent three-game series yesterday. The Twins did not end the series on a high note after they were shut out by the White Sox 8-0. Eric Feedy pitched 5 scoreless innings for his first win for Chicago in 10 months to take down the Twins. Minnesota falls to 29-34 overall. Tonight they'll return to the field to host the Kansas City Royals at 6:40 p.m. on MLB TV. In the WNBA, the Minnesota Lynx are scheduled to play tonight at home as they look for a 6th straight win. It will be a WNBA Commissioner's Cup game against the Golden State Valkyries. Tip-off is at 8 p.m. on Prime Video. And in the NBA, the finals game 1 took place last night between the number 3 seed New York Knicks and the number 2 seed San Antonio Spurs. It was a pretty tight battle most of the night until the Knicks pulled away in the final minutes to take game 1 by a score of 105-95. Jalen Brunson led all scorers with 30 points, regardless from being banged up from a knee and ankle injury that happened early on in the game. It is the first Game 1 loss for the Spurs in the NBA Finals in franchise history. They were previously 6-0. Game 2 will be tomorrow night in San Antonio at 7:30 on ABC. For a full look at your sports update, check online at MitchellNow.com in the sports section. 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

0: Rick Springfield on the Cool 98.3 Morning Show with Chris Johnson. I thought this was pretty awesome. A group of Nevada high school students have broken a Guinness World Record using a classic kid activity. Students designed and built a massive blanket fort and one that's bigger than most homes. And it was no easy feat because Guinness World Records has strict rules. They include that there be no gaps in the fort larger than 1 inch. The sheets all had to touch the ground, and the inside had to be spacious enough for a person to comfortably sit. Now, here's Clark County Commissioner Justin Jones, the students, and the Guinness rep that made it official.
1: We didn't want to just break it, we wanted to smash it. And so between the two gyms, really set the standard for the future that no one will ever be able to break.
2: Hey, we're the West Tech Engineering Team, and we're here to break the world record for the largest blanket fort.

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1: feet. That's crazy. The world's largest blanket fort constructed in Las Vegas is 14,103 square feet big. And you can check it out at upi.com/odd news.
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wisdom from Cold Aviate 3. 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
1: 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Let's take a look at your forecast for today. Partly sunny and breezy with a 50% chance of showers and thunderstorms this afternoon, a high of 85, south winds up to 25. Tonight, mostly cloudy with a 50% chance of showers and thunderstorms, a low of 59. Tomorrow, mostly cloudy in the morning with a 50% chance of showers and thunderstorms, then sunny in the afternoon. Tomorrow's high 85, light and variable winds. And then Saturday, sunny and hot, high of 91, southeast winds up to 20. Currently in Mitchell, we do have a temperature of 69 and light southwest winds here at Cool 98.3.
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Remember that rock hard bubble gum from old baseball cards? 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

0: The Go-Go's on the Cool 98.3 Morning Show with Chris Johnson, brought to you by the Diamond Store on Main Street here in Mitchell. Let's take a look at a few things that are making headlines this morning, and we're talking food as Oreo has teamed up with a pretzel company for a new treat, Pretzel Oreo Bits, described as featuring warm, hand-rolled, bite-sized pretzel bits topped with vanilla cream, sprinkled with Oreo cookie crumbles, and finished with mini Oreo cookies for a sweet mix of soft, crunchy, and creamy textures in every bite. That sounds delicious. The treat will be available nationwide through early October or until they sell out. And Heinz has just introduced three new mayonnaise-based dips, including buttermilk ranch, steakhouse garlic, and lemon pepper parmesan. So be looking for that in stores as well. Just a couple things that are making headlines this morning. Cool 98.3.
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There's Aha on Cool 98.3 where you lived it, and we play it. Let's take a look at a few things that are going on in Mitchell in the next couple of days. 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So stop on out for stories, songs, crafts, and fun. 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And finally, I want to remind you about the Dakota Fest Woman Farmer / Rancher of the Year Award. If you would like to nominate someone, she could be honored on stage and win a $1,000 cash prize. 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
1: Mitchell's only live and local color radar weather for today. Partly sunny and breezy with a 50% chance of showers and thunderstorms this afternoon. High of 85, south winds up to 25. Tonight, mostly cloudy with a 50% chance of showers and thunderstorms, a low of 59. Tomorrow, mostly cloudy in the morning with a 50% chance of showers and thunderstorms, then sunny in the afternoon, high of 85, light and variable winds. And then Saturday, sunny and hot, high of 91 with southeast winds up to 20. Currently in Mitchell, we do have a temperature of 71 and southwest winds at 7.
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1: Today is Hug Your Cat Day. But don't just hug your cat. Let Mr. Whiskers know you appreciate all he does. Like, glare at you from on top of a bookshelf, fillet your new leather couch, spray your laundry, push the door open when you're on the toilet, attack the TV when he sees race cars, lay a dead rodent at your feet, wake you up at 3 a.m. with the zoomies, kill your fish, and of course, randomly disappear for weeks at a time. Your cat, a friend for life. Okay, most of the time.
0: National Hug Your Cat Day today. I've got three at home and I love them all. Yeah, you gotta love that personality. It's also a National Cheese Day today.

0: June 4th is National Cheese Day. This is Gouda News. So, believe it or not, it's time to shed a tear of joy and celebrate. Today might be grating for some, while others feel blue. Just don't be monstrous. Remember, life's feta with cheese. This message brought to you by the Department of Dairyland Security, reminding you to stay sharp.
1: Cheese, cheese, cheese.
2: National Cheese Day, so have a punny and cheese-filled day. What else do we have going on for you? National Cognac Day, so if you're a fan of that alcoholic beverage, maybe you want to try that. International Corgi Day, and yes, these dogs love to play, are very approachable, and always know how to cheer you up if you're in a bad mood. It is National Old Maids Day. First, I thought it was the card game, but no, it's not. It's a special day that shines a spotlight on unmarried and childless women. And finally, Shopping Cart Day today, a lighthearted opportunity to show some appreciation for the convenience that shopping carts bring to the lives of shoppers and consumers each and every day. Just a few of the things going on, and now Rick James at Cool 98.3.

0: Chicago on the Cool 98.3 Morning Show with Chris Johnson, brought to you by the Diamond Store on Main Street here in Mitchell. If you missed my news of the weird from earlier this morning, I was telling you about a ball that bounced off an Angels outfielder's head for a Rockies home run. Now, the outfielder reached up to catch the deep fly, but the ball grazed the outside of his glove before bouncing off his head over the wall for a solo homer. Now, this was a fielding blunder reminiscent of Jose Canseco's embarrassing play 33 years ago with the Texas Rangers. You can check out the funny video at cool98.com under the News of the Weird section.
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2: Well, good morning out there. It looks like we do continue to see the grain markets trading on the downside. A lot of people, and myself included, are going to blame speculative fund liquidation of their long position. So if you remember back to when the Iran war started, a lot of the people with big money, the investors, they were pulling money out of the equity markets and they were putting it into commodities because people do like that flight to a physical product when there's uncertainty in the world. And so there was plenty of buying up in the commodities, and that helped us out there. So maybe now that people are of the belief things are going to settle down a bit in Iran, and you look at the stock market putting in some fresh all-time highs, there's definitely confidence returning to the equity side of the world. So maybe they're pulling that money out of ag.

0: Whether or not that's exactly what's happening is so tough to say, but that's what a lot of people have been throwing out there, and I can wrap my mind around it anyway. Looking at these futures markets, you do show that Chicago wheat in July down 3 cents a bushel at 584. KC wheat the July down 6, 618. September going to down 5 at 630. Oats market down 4, 322. Looking next over at the corn market, the July, that thing got ugly in a hurry and it continues to get worse. We are finding some new contract lows with the July corn down 8.5 cents per bushel going for 423 on the board. We even took out that low from last August when we thought things were so bad. All right, going to look at new crop corn. That is not quite as bad, but still 8 lower going for 452 futures. If you want to draw a trend line off of some of the lows that we put in last August and then this January, we are just about to that level, not quite there, and I was hoping we wouldn't even tickle that line, but looks like we might. The soybean side of things, July beans down 25 cents a bushel at 11.29, and the new crop November down 23 at 11.44. Going to look on over at the livestock markets. Now the biggest headline that we've got there is that they did confirm one case of the New World screwworm down in Texas. The headlines from the USDA have read that they have those animals quarantined and that they are importing a massive amount of the sterile flies that they've been breeding to help deal with this issue. As far as consumer demand goes because of this, hopefully we can keep that intact as this shouldn't really be an issue for the quality of our beef, but it certainly is a concern of this marketplace. As we speak, we do have the cattle market trading higher for the day, but we are off the highs of the day a little bit. First, I'm looking at June live cattle. That is up $1.85 per hundredweight, going for 248.5. That's about a buck off the high of the day, but it is $5 off the low of the day. August cattle, 230 higher, 240.15. Look into something more deferred in April cattle, 2.5 higher at 230.70. Feeder cattle now, we do have that going up 4.5 bucks per hundredweight, going for 347.10 in that front month. I've not seen any estimates for the index yet today, but unless they really got that thing ugly, we are still trading at a discount to it. September feeders up 4.5 bucks per hundred, going 344.10. Hog market down 75, going 95.30, just taking away all of some of the gains that we had over the last day or so. The crude oil market is down 325 per barrel at 92.77. It looks like maybe just a bit of a pullback after the strength that had the last couple of days. We haven't really gotten any great headlines out of the Middle East to see how much things are calming down. There's just so much back and forth on if there's a peace deal or not. Gold market up 42 bucks an ounce. Silver's up 53 cents per ounce. Looks like the U.S. dollar is down 26 points. And like I mentioned, the Dow Jones, a brand new all-time high. It's currently at 51,400. And that is our market update. If we can be of any further help to you, give us a call at Farmers Trading Company. That is 996-6500.
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Hey, make sure you join us. 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

0: Foreigner on Fuel 98.3, where you lived it and we play it. Time for my favorite part of the day, good news. And here are a few more good news stories making the rounds. 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A Hero cruise passenger jumped into the water to save an elderly man who fell in. A former MMA fighter helped restrain a disruptive airline passenger. And finally, a lost dog ran 1 mile to its favorite daycare after going missing. So, a happy ending as they took care of the dog until its owner was able to come pick him up. So there you go. Just a few more good news stories making the rounds today. 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

Men at Work on Cool 98.3 as we take a look at what's trending on YouTube today. The videos a lot of people are watching and talking about. And a family hears this from their cruise bathroom at 2 a.m. Yeah, not what you want happening in your cabin while you're on a cruise ship. Sounds like they ended up staying on the deck until maintenance was able to fix it. Yikes. What else do we have for you? Aw, a singing and dancing dog, and the little pooch is very cute and talented. And finally, this headline, the only acceptable office behavior, simple, direct communication. And this video is of an old guy, and this is hilarious. So he says, don't let your colleagues ruin your day. Ruin theirs instead. And young gal comes up to him and asks if she can, if he can sign this paper for her. And he says, sure. And he actually rips the paper in half. And then he says, I'm going to Hooters. There you go. Just a few of the things trending on YouTube today. And now Neil Diamond at Cool 98.3.

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0: 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A few of the things on there right now. The city of Mitchell has introduced a new Report and Connect app. Davidson County will certify the election results at today's commissioners meeting. And you've also got the Mitchell Sports Roundup on there as well. 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
1: 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Today is National Hug Your Cat Day. And by sheer coincidence, tomorrow is National Change Your Bandages Day. Blue Origin says it will fly another rocket before the end of the year, or possibly fly in a million different directions. And the latest diet trend is only eating food mentioned in the Bible. You can now buy them exclusively at the high-end grocery store Holy Foods. 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

85, light and variable winds. And then Saturday, sunny and hot, high of 91 with southeast winds up to 20. Currently in Mitchell, we do have a temperature of 77 and southwest winds at 12.

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0: 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Did you know that Steve Winwood, he was only 15 when he dropped out of school to become a musician? Did a lot of stuff in his career too. Traffic sounds nothing like his solo work later on in his career. Risks sometimes pay off, but I don't think we should be encouraging people to drop out of school at 15 ever. So stay in school, but keep your music dream alive.
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Cool 98.3, you lived it, we play it. The Mitchell Police Department, they're asking drivers who are near Longfellow Elementary School during school zone hours to slow down. That is the law. You're supposed to be down at 15 miles per hour. A lot of people forget that, though, in the summertime.

0: Do you know a woman who gives everything to her South Dakota farm? Nominate her for the Dakota Fest Woman Farmer Rancher of the Year Award. She could be honored on stage and win $1,000 in cash prizes. 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It could be your mom, sister, grandma, aunt, neighbor, or friend. 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
0: Shows only live in local color radar weather. Today, mostly sunny and breezy with a 50% chance of showers and thunderstorms this afternoon. The National Weather Service is warning people that this afternoon we could see large hail here in the Mitchell area. High 85, south winds up to 25 miles per hour. Tonight, mostly cloudy with a 50% chance of showers and thunderstorms, low 59. Tomorrow, mostly cloudy in the morning with a 50% chance of showers and thunderstorms, then sunny in the afternoon, high 85, light and variable wind. Saturday, sunny and hot, high 91, southeast winds up to 20 miles per hour. The temperature right now in Mitchell, 77 degrees.
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2: From the Mitchell Now News Desk, I'm Morgan McCarthy. Well, here locally, voters brought significant change to Mitchell city government during Tuesday's election, setting up a summer showdown in South Dakota's race for governor as well. Meanwhile, incumbent U.S. Senator Mike Rounds and State Attorney General Marty Jackley have won Republican primaries for U.S. Congress. Rounds held off challenger Justin McNeil for the Republican nomination for Senate, while Jackley was declared the winner in the Republican primary for the U.S. House. Jackley is trying to make the transition from a state to federal office after Representative Dusty Johnson vacated his seat to run for governor. Jackley defeated opponent James Bialata in the primary and will face Democrat Nikki Gronley in November. You can find full election recaps and details online at MitchellNow.com. Meanwhile, here locally, voters do approved term limits for the mayor and city council by a wide margin, nearly 72% voting in favor of that measure. Well, if summer has you ready to lay a blanket on the lawn and enjoy some music, you're not too far away from that opportunity. The Mitchell Municipal Band will hit a high note preparing to kick off the 2026 summer concert series next week at Hitchcock Park. The opening performance, titled Nature's Fury, is scheduled for June 10th at 7:30 p.m., and that will feature music inspired by powerful forces of nature, including storms, tornadoes, and wildfires. That concert series will stretch throughout our summer with those weekly Wednesday performances covering themes that range from travel and dance to music and patriotic favorites. All those concerts are free and open to the public at the Hitchcock Park Bandshell, and you can find some details online when you make your stop at MitchellNow.com. And that's the latest from the MitchellNow.com News Center.
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0: Cool 98.3, you lived it, we play it. I'm Grant Doucetto. It's just afternoon. I'm with you until 4 p.m. today on this Thursday as we get ready for the weekend. Coming up after the break, it is Boston More Than a Feeling. That self-titled debut album, by the way, top 100 for 132 weeks. If you're doing the math, it's almost 3 years. You're going to want to stick around and find out why. Every single song from that album, it's great.
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0: 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It just, it's how it works. You got to keep, you know, current with the news and stuff, but there's not always breaking news happening. So what's on? Well, we got the CBS channel on in here most of the time, and that means middle of the day when I'm talking to you, I've got my eye in the corner watching soap operas too. Just consider it my guilty pleasure.
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1: Shazoni live in local color radar weather. Today, mostly sunny and breezy. A 50% chance of showers and thunderstorms this afternoon. High 85, south winds up to 25 miles per hour. Tonight, mostly cloudy. A 50% chance of showers and thunderstorms. Low 59. Tomorrow, mostly cloudy in the morning with a 50% chance of showers and thunderstorms. Then it will be sunny in the afternoon. A high 85, light and variable wind. And Saturday, sunny and hot. High 91. Southeast winds up to 20 miles per hour. Right now, it is 80 degrees in Mitchell.
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0: 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ABBA there, Dancing Queen. Ranchers are dancing today. Cattle futures sky high. Not so much for the egg crops. It's time for the midday market update on Cool 98.3.
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2: Well, good afternoon there. It looks like all of our ag markets are just going a little more extreme to what they were doing the last hour or so. Looking at the wheat market, we do show that Chicago going down 7.5 cents per bushel, going 580 futures. Kansas City wheat, the July is down 6.5 at 617. September doing the same movement at 630 futures. Oats market 6.5 lower at 320. Going to move on over to the corn market. It is really getting hit hard here today with the July front month 9.5 cents per bushel lower, going for 422 on the board. New crop December corn is 9 lower at 451 right now. We are just about on top of a trend line support line that I've had drawn for several months here. Hopefully, I was hoping we never would have to use it, but it looks like we're going to. Looking at the soybeans now, 33 lower across the board with the old crop July futures at 1121. New crop November beans, those are going for 1135, and these are all pretty well at the low of the

0: today as I'm going through them on the grains. Going to look on over at soybean meal. That's down 940 per ton. Soybean oil is down 254 points. So these are all right around that 3% move lower on the soybean side of things. So definitely taking a beating today. Going to jump on over to my livestock, and that certainly is a lot more fun conversation for us today. First off, box beef this morning, we did have the choice down $1.97, going for $3.93.90. We had the select $1.95 down at $3.82.50. That was on some pretty okay movement, actually, for this morning's trade, and nice to see the box beef getting back up there from the producer standpoint, because whenever you have your box beef prices struggling to go higher, then you have the issues with the packer being as willing to bid stuff up out in the country. So if we can keep the choice above 390, that's going to be helpful for this cattle market up in these levels. Looking at the live cattle prices, we do have them going $2.70 higher for the day at $249.30. August cattle up just about $4 at $41.67. The October cattle, they are up $5, $233.95. The headline news that we've got, of course, today is they did find the screwworm in Texas. The USDA is going to be giving a press conference today at 2 p.m. to discuss what exactly they are doing to handle it and their plan going forward here. So I'll be curious to see what Brooke Rollins has to say about all of that. Switching over to feeder cattle now, we do have the feeder index down $4.93 today, going for $359.21. We have just about closed the massive spread that we had between futures and cash. There is still some spread there, but August feeders, they're up against their price limit for the day, so we'll see what they want to do tomorrow if they get another chance to run even higher. Like I said, August feeders up limit, that is $10.75 per hundredweight. We are going for $353.37 right now. September feeders also limit up $350.07. Looking a bit more deferred, those guys aren't quite on limit, but they're not too far from it. Moving on to the hog market, 60 cents lower at 95.45 in the front month, June, just in the sideways range for the day, and it's in the middle of the week's trading range. Crude oil down $3.50 a barrel, going for 92.50. It's in the middle of the week's trading range as well. Gold market up $36 an ounce. Silver market is up 20 cents per ounce. U.S. dollar is down 17 points. The Dow Jones, the stock market, going up 824, putting in a brand new all-time high, going for 51,500 and change. And that is our market update. If we can be of any further help to you, give us a call at Farmers Trading Company. That is 996-6500.
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0: 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We played the runaway smash hit from what was a great movie soundtrack. Of course, Berlin, Take My Breath Away, featured in Top Gun, the original one from 1986. I haven't seen that one much on TV lately, but Top Gun Maverick, the one that came out, I think it was 2022, that's been on all the time lately. I'm sure because of Memorial Day, and then you'll probably see it as we move into the 4th of July time period as well.
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0: have been on here now, who'll be $500,000 bid.
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You can see an update from the U.S. Drought Monitor. Of course, South Dakota affected by drought for most of this year so far. A little bit of improvement last week, but if you've seen the forecast, it's going to be hot and dry starting on Saturday. And I don't know if that progress is going to stick. Right.

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7: It shows only live in local color radar weather today. Mostly sunny and breezy. A 50% chance of showers and thunderstorms, which could be severe, including large hail this afternoon. High 85, south winds up to 25 miles per hour. Tonight, mostly cloudy. A 50% chance of showers and thunderstorms. Low 59. Tomorrow, mostly cloudy in the morning with a 50% chance of showers and thunderstorms. Then sunny in the afternoon. High 85, light and variable winds. And on Saturday, sunny and hot, high 91, southeast winds up to 20 miles per hour. Right now, it's 83 degrees in Mitchell.
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We play it just after 2 o'clock. I'm Grant Doucette. I'll be with you for a couple more hours. After Fleetwood Mac and Dreams, it's time for the vintage vinyl selection of the day. Make sure you stay tuned. Who is it going to be today? Thursday.

0: Cool 98.3, you lived it, we play it. The vintage vinyl selection, of course, Chubby Checker and The Twist. That was the most played song of 1960. Of course, it helps that it came out in 1960. It went to number one on the Billboard chart in that year. It would do so again towards the end of 1961 after he appeared on The Ed Sullivan Show.
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0: throughout the spring, and then when you get into the summertime and people are outdoors a lot and they're on vacation in unfamiliar places and, you know, they're out of school, you get a lot more car crashes, etc. You get more trauma cases, which means they need the blood and they don't have it right now. 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

0: shows only live and local color radar weather. Today, this afternoon, a chance of showers and thunderstorms, about 50% that chance, high 85, south winds up to 25 miles per hour. Tonight, mostly cloudy with a 50% chance of showers and thunderstorms, low 59. Tomorrow, mostly cloudy in the morning, a 50% chance of showers and thunderstorms, then sunny in the afternoon, high 85, light and variable winds. Saturday, it will be sunny and hot, high 91, southeast winds up to 20 miles per hour. Right now, it's 83 degrees in Mitchell.
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Cool 98.3, you lived it, we play it. My name is Grant Ducetto. I'm with you for just under one more hour, up until 4 o'clock. It's Modern English. I melt with you from the 1990s. 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

0: retired the turntables a long time ago, but if you want to pretend the next song is from a record, well then fine. 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

0: Cool 98.3, you lived it, we play it. REO Speedwagon there with Can't Fight This Feeling Anymore. Did you know that REO Speedwagon got their start when they were all students at the University of Illinois? So the four members who are still alive from the original REO Speedwagon that dates back to 1977, they actually did the homecoming halftime show, and they were backed up by the Illini Marching Band. And they went out there and they did three songs, not including Can't Fight This Feeling Anymore. It was Roll With The Changes, 157 Riverside Avenue, and of course, Riding The Storm Out.
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0: 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From Main Street to the Corn Palace, this community carries that same bold, independent spirit. 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

we play it. The Stones, Beast of Burden. I think that's my favorite Rolling Stones song. Not because it's, you know, super in-depth or, you know, doesn't have a crazy message. It's just kind of fun. I like it. Satisfaction, another one. One that, you know, stands the test of time as far as enjoyability goes. We go from the Stones across the pond to the pride of Michigan. Certainly no stranger to big bodies of water. Madonna, this is Holiday.

0: Cool 98.3, you lived it, we play it. The Mitchell Municipal Band, their 2026 concert series, it starts next Wednesday at the Hitchcock Park Band Show at 7:30. The title of the first show, very appropriate. It's Nature's Fury. And guess what's in the forecast for next Wednesday? No, not big storms. A major heat wave. Temperatures near 100 degrees.
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3: Shows only live and local color radar weather. A chance for showers and thunderstorms. About 50% this afternoon. High 85. South winds up to 25 miles per hour. Tonight, mostly cloudy. A 50% chance of showers and thunderstorms. Low 59. Tomorrow, mostly cloudy in the morning with a 50% chance of showers and thunderstorms. Then sunny in the afternoon, high 85, light and variable winds. And on Saturday, sunny and hot, high 91, southeast winds up to 20 miles per hour. Right now, it's 84 degrees in Mitchell.
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2: From the Mitchell Now News Desk, I'm Morgan McCarthy. Well, the Mitchell City Council did approve plans for a new billboard along North Main Street. This was after that revised proposal reduced the size of the sign. Council members, you may remember, initially failed to approve a request for a 380-foot square foot billboard because it didn't receive the required number of votes. However, the applicant did come back with a smaller design that was 320 square feet, and that prompted the council to reconsider the proposal. And after reviewing that revised plan, the vote did go green light on that smaller billboard. So you'll see that at 2101 North Main Street. The final design also included some modifications that will improve visibility around the site, including raising the height of the sign a bit and changing its support structure. Well, politically, it'll be back to the ballots as a Republican race for governor in South Dakota has an advance to a runoff July 28th. Businessman Toby Doden has advanced as one of the final two candidates, but he failed to receive more than 35% of the vote to claim the Republican nomination.

From the decade where you used more tinfoil on your TV antenna than you did on your leftover casserole. 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

The only number one hit for Rupert Holmes, back to 79 for that one, and Escape right here on Cool 98.3. 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

Breakthrough hit for the Go-Go's, back to 81, and we got the beat right here on Cool 98.3, where you lived it, and we play it. Now this one, a record, a song, 16.

0: Back to 86 Paul Simon with You Can Call Me Al here on Cool 98.3. If you've ever seen the music video for that, maybe you haven't, you should probably watch it. You see comedian Chevy Chase lip-syncing the song while Paul Simon stands awkwardly beside him. Pretty funny music video if you have not had a chance to see that. Well, we've got a look at your forecast coming up. Another chance of a few showers, maybe a thunderstorm here into the overnight tonight into Friday morning. And then we're drying out for the beginning of your weekend. We'll look at that weather forecast next.
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0: Storms here in the evening, and then those chances get a little more likely after midnight with a low around 61. Friday showers to start the day in the morning, then becoming sunny. High of 84 tomorrow, south winds 5 to 10. Friday night mostly clear with a low of 59, and then Saturday sunny, high of 94. Southeast winds gusting up to 25.
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3: From the Mitchell Now News Desk, I'm Morgan McCarthy. Well, we're away from the ballots, and now, voters, you brought significant change to Mitchell City government during Tuesday's primary while setting up a summer showdown in our race for state governor. Mitchell voters approved term limits for mayor and city council by a wide margin, just about 72% voting in favor of that measure. Looking around the city council table, incumbent Tim Goldhammer won re-election in Ward 1, challengers won races in Ward 2, 3, and 4, and in that Mitchell school board race, an incumbent, Beaverson, defeated the challenger, Vanessa Clock. And we're talking runoff on our state level. As no candidate secured enough support to win the Republican nomination for governor outright, Governor Larry Roden and businessman Toby Doden finished as the top two vote-getters, and that does mean they advanced to that July 28th runoff, and you can recap all of those election results always online at MitchellNow.com. Well, have the kiddos been asking to go to the new park yet? You can now. Mitchell Parks and Rec Department officially opened the new playground equipment at Gaynor Park this week, and the upgrade playground features four slides, monkey bars, and a climbing structure that's designed for kiddos of different ages. That project also includes new rubber safety surfacing, so you don't have to worry so much about any bumps or bruises. And there are shade canopies as well, so as the temperature goes up, you can sit down and relax a little bit in that shade. Gaynor Park is located at North Minnesota Street and West 2nd.

0: Avenue, and again, that did open this week, so more details and see a couple photos of that park online, mitchellnow.com. 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You can rev up those details with a stop on our website as well. And that's the latest from the mitchellnow.com News Center.
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From the break room to the boardroom, we're making work a little more bearable, one song at a time. You lived it, we play it. Cool by the 8-3.

The very first number one hit for Paula Abdul in 88 and straight up here on Cool 98.3 as we cruise into your 5 o'clock hour and quitting time. 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Here's

0: Some music just gets better with age, just like you and me, right?
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0: Back to 72, Steelers Wheel stuck in the middle with you here on Cool 98.3. Andy Erickson here with you as we cruise into your 5 o'clock hour on a Thursday. Hey, don't forget the very first Palace City Farmers Market of the year returning this Saturday on the Corn Palace Plaza. You can stop on by between 9 to 11 on Saturday morning. Shop fresh produce, local meats, baked goods, homemade items, and lots more from area vendors. This week's market will also feature live music from Tim Parks and lots of stuff going on for the kids as well. So grab your cup of coffee, make plans to check out the first Palace City Farmers Market of the season this Saturday from 9 to 11. More good sounds right around the corner from Stevie Wonder and Bob Seger coming up next on Cool 98.3.
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Pat Benatar, Are in Love is a Battlefield right here on Cool 98.3. 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Here's Lionel Richie.

0: featured on the legendary album Purple Rain. That's Prince back to 84 and I Would Die for You right here on Cool 98.3 where you lived it and we play it. Hey, don't forget when you're looking for the latest local news, sports, and community info, you can stop on by MitchellNow.com. Right now, you can read about South Dakota's drought conditions improving over the past week, including some positive news for nearby McCook County. You'll also find the latest Mitchell Sports Roundup featuring state softball, amateur baseball, and more, plus details on the new Report and Connect app that lets Mitchell residents quickly report service issues to the city. And as always, local weather, sports, community events, and news from across the region all available now at MitchellNow.com. 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

0: Mitchell's only live and local color radar. Weather, chance of showers and storms this evening. Then showers and thunderstorms likely after midnight with a low around 61. Friday, showers likely in the morning, then becoming sunny with a high of 84 tomorrow. South winds 5 to 10. Friday night, mostly clear, low of 59. And then Saturday, sunny and 94. Southeast winds at 15, gusting up to 25.
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Oddly enough, Kenny was not interested in recording it right away, but after seeing an early cut of the movie, he changed his mind, and we can all see why. Keeping the good sounds rolling in your 6 o'clock hour on a Thursday night as we head back to 1982 with Chicago. And hard to say I'm sorry right here on Cool 98.3.

Kenny Loggins and I'm All Right on Cool 98.3 back to 1980. That song released for the movie Caddyshack, and it became one of Kenny Loggins' signature hits, but interestingly,

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0: Back to 83, Matthew Wilder with Break My Stride here on Cool 98.3, where you lived it and we play it. Andy Erickson here with you, keeping you company as we cruise in your 6 o'clock hour here on a Thursday night. Hey, don't forget, coming up tomorrow night, another First Fridays on Main is back from 5 to 9 on Mitchell's Main Street. 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

0: Lastly, Together Forever right here on Cool 98.3, where you lived it and we play it. Hey, don't forget to join us coming up this Saturday. 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
1: Mitchell's Only Live and Local Color Radar Weather. Chance of showers and storms here this evening, and then a better chance as we head after midnight tonight with a low near 61. Friday showers likely in the morning, then becoming sunny tomorrow with a high of 84, south winds 5 to 10. Friday night, mostly clear skies, low of 59, and then Saturday, sunny, 94 the high, southeast winds at 15, gusting up to 25.
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Kumbaya 8-3.